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0: 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I done put 2 million up, nigga, ain't no falling off. I done put 2 million up, catch his ass at the light. Like Tupac and hit him up, ain't no life.
1: The Namibian Broadcasting Corporation, NBC, established in line with the Namibian Broadcasting Act, Act 9 of 1991, in adherence to and guided by our editorial policies, respects the views and opinions of our television viewers and radio listeners. NBC acts in accordance with the regulatory body, Communications Regulatory Authority of Namibia, CRAN, to ensure cultural diversity in media content, provide a free and safe space for members of the public, and the protection of children from harmful content, and provides access to information and allows for the exchange of various opinions and ideas without censorship. If you observe any content on NBC multimedia platforms, including TV, radio, and online, that seems to be in contradiction to the editorial policies and guiding principles of CRAN, please contact us via email, that's pr@nbc.na, or call 061-291-3101. Your feedback is crucial in maintaining alignment with regulatory standards and ensuring the integrity of our content.
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2: There's a principle being taught by a lot of financial advisors which speaks to how much money you need to save for such emergencies. If you lose your job, they'd say, some would say, 3 months worth of your expenses, some would say 6 months worth of your expenses. But you know what wealthy people say? They say 10 years worth of expenses. So now, if you believe in the principle of 6 months worth of expenses, in this current economic challenges, how long do you think it will take for you to get another job when you lose a job? If you think it takes 6 months, maybe you are staying in a very progressive country. But in this country, it can take you a couple of years. It can. So if it can take you a couple of years, then you can't be following a principle that says have 6 months worth of your expenses. You need to have more, way more, right? And who says that your emergency is only going to be loss of work? There can be an economic emergency where you can't stay in that economy anymore. You have to run. If you have to run today, do you think you have enough money to buy flight tickets to go to the UK for your family? Just your family. Can you buy tickets today? You get there, you rent out a house for at least a month while you are looking for something to do. Do you have enough money to do that? You have to think about this thing. If you have to run, even to South Africa, do you have enough money to feed yourself while you are still looking for opportunities there? How long do you think you can survive there, paying rent, buying food? If you have a child taking care of your children, how long do you think you can survive? That is why we save. We save because these emergencies that we are talking about, they are guaranteed. Life guarantees us emergencies because emergencies help us. to grow.
0: Re tla la ya lomare tsika dikgakololo ele tsa madi mo shong wa gompieno ba retirement fund for local authority and utility service mo Namibia ba kopa ba maloko go ka tsenela moretsi ditlhopo tsa go 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
1: The agreement is that as an association, I'm a member of the Namibia Public Passenger Transport Association. I'm an executive advisor mm-hmm. To the executive committee.
2: Mm-hmm.
1: I was tasked to write a letter to the Ministry of Work and Transport
2: mm-hmm.
1: To request the increment due to the fluctuating prices of fuel that is hitting us in this country
2: mm-hmm.
1: And we haven't had a price increase for a long time
2: mm-hmm.
1: And we realize that everything is going up
2: mm-hmm.
1: We have maintenance of the vehicles particularly when it comes to tires and all the mechanical things that goes on with a vehicle when the vehicle is running the long distance
2: mm-hmm.
1: even taxis running locally mm-hmm. they haven't had an increase for a long time when I wrote the letter we did not expect the ministry to respond so quickly
2: mm-hmm.
1: but the minister was very kind and he responded to us very quickly we requested a 30% increase and looking at that they approved the 15% mm-hmm. increase
2: across the board
1: for local taxis and long distance
2: uh-huh.
1: Which in itself is a very good thing because we do not want to burden the commuters
2: mm-hmm.
1: With heavy money to travel
2: mm-hmm.
1: But we have no choice
2: mm-hmm.
1: but unfortunately due to the public transport industry that is in chaos
2: mm-hmm.
1: There are certain areas of the country where people do not want to increase
2: mm-hmm.
1: but that is not a problem because normally when people do not want to increase due to the problems that they are facing the challenges of seven seaters and those small sedan vehicles that are running over the country
2: mm-hmm.
1: There's too much competition
2: mm-hmm.
1: and people are losing. If they increase, then it's going to be a big problem.
2: Mm-hmm.
1: But the increment that the government approved, it is legal.
2: Mm-hmm.
1: But if the buses do not increase, the official price is going to be recorded in the government cassette.
2: Mm-hmm.
1: So if they increase and don't increase, it is official.
2: Can you just explain to us the commuters from Rhino Park to the south, how much is it? So they know that Monday, the 18th, they must come off that money.
1: When you increase that price from Windhoek to Marindal with 15%, it's going to be 200, I believe it's 220 or 230. When you travel from Windhoek to Keetmanshoop, which is currently 270, when you add...
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0: mogaetsho re mmogo ba bese re kopana le mongwe wa barulaganye ba Miss Namibia me Biola Boys Beakers. Afternoon, how are you, Biola?
1: Dumela Ausi. I'm very well, thank you.
0: Biola, you are in Omaheke region, you are in Khoba Basketle County. When did you arrive and with who are you?
1: So we arrived yesterday, and I'm with the Miss Namibia 2026 top 10 finalists, as well as with Miss Namibia 2025 Joanna Swartboy and the whole NBC Miss Namibia production team that is going to be capturing these beautiful moments.
0: What are you doing in the region? Is there anything specific that you are going to do in the region?
1: So we're here to show the finalists, you know,

beauty that Namibia has to offer. But in doing so, we are also equally showing Namibians never been to the region. So we're here to, you know, gain cultural experiences, visit heritage sites,

0: they welcomed you with a piece of meat.
1: Yes, actually, we made our very first stop in Witvlei and we ate a pot place. It was very, very delicious.
0: Wow, wow, wow. According to, I don't know whether, must I say rumors or speculation that also you are going to touch in Charles Hill, just across the border of Namibia and Botswana.
1: Yes, as you know, we are trying to, you know, strengthen our bilateral relations and the regional relations. And we had a, we have one of our judges that's also from Botswana. So, you know, hopefully we can touch Botswana soil as well. That is one of our pit stops, yes.
0: Let me ask this. If you, when you visit the different authorities or the kotlas or the traditional kraals, what are you expecting the people to do there so maybe they can prepare themselves?
1: Well, I feel like, look, we don't want to disturb what is already happening. So we are just going to form parts, you know what I mean, because we want to show the natural beauty, the natural activities of your ordinary Namibian, of your ordinary cultural groups. So we really don't want to, you know, uproot people. And so we want to come in, form part of the beauty that is already there.
0: And again, just inform our listeners, when is the big day itself of crowning the Miss Teen and Miss Namibia?
1: Yes, and this is the exciting part. So the Omaheke region and the rest of Namibia can get ready for us. We will be crowning Miss Teen Namibia 2026 on the 31st of July. And our Miss Namibia 2026 on the 1st of August.
0: Thank you, Biola, and all the best to the team that is in Omaheke. And I hope that you are going to enjoy the lekker place from the Omaheke streek.
1: Thank you very much. Kaleboha,
0: ma, thank you. 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
1: In that judgment, the Constitutional Court found that certain aspects of the National Assembly rules that govern the process for the removal of the President from office are inconsistent with our Constitution. The judgment has given rise to much commentary, debate and speculation. There's been much concern and uncertainty in the country over the last few days following the delivery of the Constitutional Court judgment. When I assumed office of President of the Republic of South Africa, I said that it was a responsibility that I would discharge with the greatest care. I said that it was a responsibility that I would undertake mindful of the needs, the aspirations. The matter before the Constitutional Court arose from the report of an independent panel that was appointed by the National Assembly in September of 2022 in terms of Section 89 of the Constitution of the Republic to conduct a preliminary inquiry into certain allegations that had been made against me. These allegations related to a theft that took place at my farm in February 2020. The independent panel concluded that the information that was presented to it disclosed prima facie that the president may have committed serious misconduct and a serious violation of the Constitution. The panel concluded that, as the president may have acted in a way that was inconsistent with my office, in the judgment, the Constitutional Court declares that where the panel recommends that a Section 89 inquiry be proceeded with, it must be implemented through a referral to an impeachment committee unless and until the
0: tautuna Cyril Ramaphosa are go ile ga nna le dikgang tse re utlwileng ka ga tsone tsa gore jaanong ka gore go ile ga diragala bogodu ko polase ya gago tshwanetse gore a ithule marapo, mme a re tota dilo tsena ga di a tsamaya sentle e ne le matshwenyego a mantsi. 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
1: 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I do so not out of disrespect for Parliament or its processes, but to affirm the need for such findings to be correct in law and in fact, especially where Parliament's work would be based on.
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2: Oh, Shams. Report whether this will also pass.
0: Oh, it's easy to say.
2: I know.
0: Worry. Hush, I got a very vi.
2: Gadona. We have to eat something.
0: I know, you know, appetite too.
2: We have to eat something. I'm going to go to the ring. I'm going to go to the
0: ring. I'm going to go to the ring.

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1: 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How are you?
0: I'm fine. Where are you coming from?
1: Oh, me? I want all my friends.
0: For 2 days.
2: 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What kind of an auntie are you?
1: So, did you miss auntie?
0: Yes, I did. We were supposed to be

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1: 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How about I take you next time?
0: Okay. Yesterday I went with grandma and we got ice cream on

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1: Oh, sorry, baby. 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
0: Okay.
1: Okay. So, you do that because you're gonna love it.
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3: In the last name.
2: Your coach, my sir.
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2: Oh, Oscola Wimuna.
3: Ah, I'm going to be about Oscola.
2: She put the boss of a good one guy.
3: Be about who on the
2: Oh, Osanya, she no more to honey. 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
3: 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I shan't change in being looking.
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4: So she came on.
0: Yes, I didn't know what much were.
4: What have
0: you? How about I am going up beside you?
4: I don't know what I wish I could have done.
0: It's gone, she's so devastated and I feel so bad.
4: Mujo, I'm just happy that we are finally and we can finally be together.
0: Yeah, that sounds so good, but I wish I feel so terrible, like a bad sister or something.
4: Mugalo na mazembi mundo anje. 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
1: Mara, it's just a matter of time. She would have forgotten that.
0: Okay, if you say so. So, where are you?
1: Meiko nganda muhuka. 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
3: 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Baby, what would you really aim?
2: Come on, baby. Kule kutuweza kiki kubanza la rato bibi. 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
3: Thank you. So, how is the old man?
2: Oh, the old man nalago classways. But ugu toka kwa nana because waka kolo khe.
3: You mean like he was forgetting?
2: Yo, it was worse. Ha, ako lael. Ineka robata kutamali wa yena.
3: Was it that scary?
2: Yo, sinene ujiji. Who be Casey? Maggie, how much is it?
3: Casey will go home, Mama, for the weekend.
2: That's news to me.
3: Usira si like haja kubulel.
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2: You know what? Casey king mwana ake. I need to know where she is.
3: Okay, okay, baby. For the sake of peace, baby, I am so sorry. Next time I will inform you, okay?
2: Thank you. I really appreciate that.
3: Ha, ke go no tsena nyala mo lapeng tshile sa go mana yana.
2: Ha ke o mane. The fact corona no ela is, but anyway, wa bile ne mutho.
3: Ah well, a ke a khona go ntsha le yone na mana ke itse pile. So, order a pizza.
2: Oh chi.
3: On my way.
2: No. A ke na o tsela go itse.
3: So, how was the khatlong?
2: The khatlong was fine. Oh, by the way, ke kopane le Bimbo.
3: Bimbo?
2: Mm-hmm.
3: Oh, that guy was Sidiba.
2: Yes.
3: Okay, Aaron.
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0: we have the time to give way to collective decisions in order to give them a chance to work, rather than to say, well, if I disagree with you, I'll have to go and do my own thing. And then that is how SWAPO has survived. We've always said that South Africa's attempt to bring SWAPO down has failed tremendously, and the only thing that's going to destroy SWAPO is from within.
1: Sam Nujoma was a driver for the development of Vision 2030. And as a Namibian citizen, for me really to appreciate what Sam Nujoma has done, having now delivered, led our people to independence, we should really, in all fairness, commit ourselves from the time this Vision 2030 was developed, so that everything we do in our individual capacity, collectively, officially and otherwise, gear our efforts to see that the objectives of Vision 2030 are realized. Of course, we can make an assessment. We have 10 years remaining. How far have we gone? And I know that vision has very clear targets.

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